0: 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Keep Manhattan, just give me that countryside.
1: 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I just adore a penthouse view. 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

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Five children were left behind. The children fought the storm all night, then finally fell asleep. They didn't realize the ship had been blown across a reef into the lost island.

0: Radio Animati. Hello, this is Steven Silver, the character designer of Kim Possible and many other shows.
1: Yay!